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Wouldn't be the Quiet Storm if I didn't drop that Luther on you with Love Won't Let Me Wait. 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

0: Magic 101.3 Kentucky Anna's number one for throwbacks and R&B. This is cruising music right here. This is cruising music. Yeah, you can't put the windows down just yet. It's still a little warm out there, so you got to keep the air on. Yeah, At Your Best. That was Aaliyah with You I Love. And At Your Best, we got tickets, man. Some more tickets. Yeah, we got tickets on top of tickets, on top of tickets, on top of tickets. Can I say one more again? On top of tickets. Stick around and find out what tickets we got because Summer Soul, baby. Summer Soul, powered by The Groove, is coming. And we got your tickets to get in there.
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is at the bar, it's talking about all this love is what? 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

The slow dancing was in, man, when you were breaking back to the dance floor, ready for the world to love you down. In the 9 o'clock hour of the quiet storm, and here's a classic John Legend, All of Me.

0: Katie Lattimore with For You, right here on the Quiet Storm on Magic 101.3. And we got the best Quiet Storm music for you. That's what we do. That's what we do. Daddy's Day is fast approaching, man. Only 11 more days. It's going to be Daddy's Day, Sunday the 21st. And what you doing for your favorite dad? Is you doing anything? Shame on you. Shame. Some of you out there ain't brought a Father's Day card for your daddy or even told him Happy Father's Day in how many years? Don't get me started. Stick around. Hooking you up with money for your daddy on Father's Day. Details after I play some more music.
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Alexander O'Neill with Sunshine on the Kawhi Stroman Magic 101.3, and we've had a lot of sunshine today. Mariah Carey with Dream Lover, and it's not a dream, not a fantasy. $1,000 for you to give your dad.

0: 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Win your way into some extra cash for your dad. I'm talking about $1,000. I'm talking about them big face hundreds. 10 of them things stacked on top of each other. Put in an envelope. Put a smile on your daddy's face. Mm-hmm. I didn't say sugar daddy. I didn't say zaddy. I said yo daddy. Granddaddy. Baby daddy. Going out to all the daddies. Just go to 1013online.com. Get more information on how to win extra cash for your dad. 10 o'clock's rolling around. You know what we do, man. We, you know, we pay attention to each other. We lock in. So get ready to lock in, babe. And 10 o'clock for the Grown Folk Conversation.
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Magic 101.3, Kentuckiana's number one for throwbacks and R&B. That's at Tony Terry with you. And have you ever wondered if that man or woman you're seeing is meant for you? You ever wonder? You ever like,

0: in the bathroom, but you know, just sit there for a while before going back in there, and you're just like, is this what I really want to do? Well, here's six nagging feelings, right? Any of these six are often the first clue that they're not the one for you. You have nothing to say to each other. Just a bunch of silence. Y'all call each other phone and it's like small talk. So what you doing? Nothing. Yeah, okay. Well, how was your day? It was fine. It was all right. So that's a sign. Number two, you walk on eggshells. You know what I mean? You scared to say something because you don't know if that might be the thing that might trigger them to go off for whatever reason. Number three, if a man or woman isn't meant for you, you feel uncomfortable. You never said like little voice like, I don't know, there's something about this person. I just can't get comfortable around them. You know what I mean? You know, that's just something. Sign number four, you can't discuss important things. And number five, you feel like he or she is lying to you. Yeah, them are flags, man, that person is not meant for you. Somebody needed to hear that. Take that, run with it, and do something with that. More good music on the way, right here in the 10 o'clock hour of the Quiet Storm.
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Here's some Michael Jackson with You're Not Alone, and you're not alone when you got Shay K, especially when she's got tickets for you to check out the Sky Soul Festival.

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2: 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Thanks for vibing with me, man. We still got another hour to go, so, you know, focus. You know what I'm saying? Focus. We almost through. Hang on in there. Tomorrow afternoon, check out Shay K right here on Magic 101.3. Why? Because she's got tickets for you to go to the Sky Soul Festival to see Fantasia, Johnny Gill, Bobby Brown, Bust the Bus, DJ Kool. Just name a few folks, man. So what you gonna do tomorrow? You gonna turn on your radio to Magic 101.3? You gonna listen to Shay K? You gonna win them tickets? And you gonna say, ooh-wee, thank you, Herlin. More good music on the way in the 11 o'clock hour, because like I said, man, stay focused, babe. Stay focused. Hydrate.
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That's what I'm talking about, man. Come to me. Don't be afraid. Don't ask my neighbors. Right here on the Quiet Storm on Magic 101.3. 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

Magic 101.3 Kentuckiana's number one for throwbacks and R&B. Some of that Jodeci. Talking about I want to love you for life. Is this not even go on anymore? I mean, does somebody like, you know, people fall in love for life? Are we good for like, you know, maybe a year or two or, you know, maybe a couple of months once the honeymoon phase wears off and then you realize you really didn't get to know this person well enough and or you overlook some red flag. Okay, let me stop. I was on the soapbox. My bad. Kim's coming to Iroquois Amphitheater, and we're the station with your tickets. Yes, we are. And all you need to do is do exactly what you're doing right now. 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
0: We're number one for throwbacks in R&B. 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

Phyllis Hyman would don't want to be alone, living out alone right here on the Class Tobin Magic 101.3. And Tech Yatta's number one for throwbacks and R&B. Drew Hill, talking about we're not making love. Then what we doing then? What we doing?

0: Magic 101.3 Kentucky is number one for throwbacks and R&B. Thought I'd play some Kim in the background since we've got tickets and we want to send you to go see him when he comes to Iroquois Amphitheater. So all you do is, you know, hang out with me right here on the Quiet Storm. I got to get out of here, man. Whew, y'all wore me out today. I'm just telling you, man. You wore me out today. Man, I didn't drink no energy drink, so I'm my electrolytes are gone. Minerals gone. I'm gonna have to re-up. But thanks for joining me. And don't forget about your dads this coming weekend. It's gonna be Daddy's Day. And if you want to give them something special, then give them something special. If you want to give them $1,000, you got to keep it locked right here to Magic 101.3. As a matter of fact, you got to go to 1013online.com and enter to win $1,000 for your daddy on Daddy Day. I'll be back in here tomorrow on Thursday. Just get you a little closer to the weekend. Have a good evening, man. I'll see you when I see you.
1: Now, Junior, did you hear what's happening? 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
3: 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Here we are decades later. 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

0: 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I love their morning show and their afternoon show. 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
0: And Kim. Throwbacks like Earth, Wind, and Fire. Jodeci.
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0: Beyonce. SZA.
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What's up? This is Raphael Sadiq, and this is Timothy Christian Riley, and this is Dwayne Wiggins, and we on Magic 101.3, the R&B station. 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
1: 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How would you, and why would you?
0: Carla, hands down, we can stop asking this question. Shirley.
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0: Shirley got a cup problem. First of all, she don't cuss. Now, how are we gonna get everybody in the flow at the robbery and you don't wanna cuss at nobody?
3: Come on, guys, we need everyone to get on the floor.
0: No, see, you need somebody to cuss. That's how you get them in the flow. That's the first problem.
1: Yeah.
0: Secondly, when I holler, everybody down, then here comes a correction, Steve. It's everyone.
3: Everyone, thank you.
0: Okay, now we got another problem. And then she bougie. She all at the robbery with heels on and stuff. Got a midriff top on and all this here. What is you doing?
3: Not the crop.
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4: We're tracking a couple of small rain chances this morning, then again Friday morning, but many areas stay dry. The big story today is the heat and humidity again, with highs in the low 90s and the heat index approaching 100. The good news is Friday will be a bit cooler and not quite as humid, but still warm with highs in the 80s. Same story goes for Saturday before storms return Sunday. From the Wave Storm Tracking Team, I'm Carson Meredith.
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6: Everybody within listening range, if you've ever been a player, if you've ever considered bull riding, for example, something like that. Yeah, if you've ever... somebody invited you skydiving and you went, "In, please." These are the people I'm talking to right now. People that I love. People that don't do ignorant stuff for no reason. Thank you very much. People that live their life in the what if, which avoids you from a lot of trouble. Thank you for that. Everybody with common sense who's ever looked at a book knowledge person and went, "You got to be the stupidest person I've ever talked to." I'm talking to you today with common sense. Hey, Steve Harvey Morning Show. Gratitude, man. Just gratitude today. I am so grateful today because God keeps me even in spite of myself. Steve Harvey Morning Show. Shirley Strawberry, Carla Pharrell, Mississippi Monica. Junior, the comeback kid and the legend that he is, nephew Tommy. Junior, what's happening with you today, man?
7: What's going on, Unc? I want to ask you something, man, and I just want to get a serious take from you on this, Unc. Man, have you ever had pressure to compromise your integrity for some money? And how'd you handle it?
6: Well, yeah, I can answer that. I think everybody's been at one point, especially in this business, or in life somewhere along your way, or your job even. Somebody has been presented with an opportunity that didn't fit their character, I guess. I think it's better to put it that way because, you know, some people haven't been offered money to go do this. Oh, let me just try to help you, Junior. I've done everything. I've tried everything. I've seen everything.
8: That's your answer.
7: Yeah, that's a better answer.
6: I just thank the Lord that the dollar amount wasn't higher. That's all I can tell you.
7: That's the answer I wanted.
6: Sure glad that dollar amount was not higher. You know, man, I've managed the one thing I'm proud of, and I praise God for it. I really, really do. Is he's made me a man of character. And I will not change my character for a price. My character, my word, it's not for sale. I just won't do it, man. Because at the end of the day, when the money is spent, you have to sit there and live with yourself. And I'm very grateful to God to be able to say that I've never sacrificed my character for money or sacrificed my character and who I was raised to be by my parents for a position. I've just never done it, man. I'm really, really proud of that. But I'm proud of it because I'm grateful because God has had them angels sitting on my shoulders going, no, you're not. No, you're not. Hmm. Oh, devil been over there. Do it. Do it. Then them angels just go, Your mama is watching.
7: Yeah.
6: So now I've been out in hell.
8: All right. Yeah. All right. Good question. Good answer. Thank you, guys. Coming up at 32 minutes after the hour, we'll hear from the nephew as he runs that prank back right after this.
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1: This is Dr. Eric A. Johnson, pastor of Greater Galilee Church, with Give Me a Minute. Exodus chapter 1 says, "But the more they afflicted them, the more they multiplied and grew." 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They sang through their struggles, believing better days were coming. And today, the message remains true and the same. We are built to last. Like a palm tree in the storm, we may bend, but because of our faith rooted deep in Christ, we are not broken. 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This week, reconnect with your church and with Christ. The same God who brought us through yesterday is still leading us today. 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
9: It is time now for the nephew to run that prank back. Nephew, what you got for us today? What?
10: Let's run it. Let's run it. We're going to the retirement home. This is what you call draws at the retirement home. Mm-hmm. Could have done false teeth at the retirement home. I could have

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2: Good morning, this is Shannon Cogan with Wave News. Today, damage assessment response teams from the Indiana Department of Homeland Security will analyze flood damage from Lanesville to Corydon. These teams will assess structural damage to homes and businesses. You can report flood damage by calling Indiana 211. You can also visit Indiana's 211's website to fill out a form. There's a link on wave3.com. Kentucky Governor Andy Beshear announced 2025 was the best year ever for state tourism. The governor says tourism in 2025 generated $14.6 billion, supporting nearly 97,000 jobs. According to a study by Tourism Economics, more than 81 million people visited the Commonwealth, spending more than $10 billion across the state. Most of that money was spent on food and beverages. Next was lodging, transportation, retail, recreation, and entertainment. It has been quite the year for horse trainer Cherie DeVoe, and now it's gotten a bit better. She's been named one of Time Magazine's 100 most influential people in sports after the horse she trains, Golden Tempo, won the Kentucky Derby and Belmont Stakes. With the win on the first Saturday in May, she became the first female trainer to ever win the Kentucky Derby, then later becoming the first female trainer to win multiple Triple Crown races with the win in the Belmont. She took to social media and said, "In the What Is My Life, I have been named as one of Time's 100 most influential people in sports." And she was joined on the list by some Hoosier royalty, Indiana University's head football coach, Kurt Cignetti, and former quarterback Fernando Mendoza were also named in the top 100. They led the Indiana Hoosiers to a historic, undefeated season that was capped off with a national championship and a Heisman Trophy for Mendoza. I'm Shannon Cogan with Wave News. Have a great Thursday.
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7: This is Dr. Eric A. Johnson, pastor of Greater Galilee Church, with Give Me a Minute. Exodus chapter 1 says, "But the more they afflicted them, the more they multiplied and grew." 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And today, the message remains true and the same. We are built to last. Like a palm tree in the storm, we may bend, but because of our faith rooted deep in Christ, we are not broken. Like the cast iron skillet in Grandma's kitchen, the more fire we endure, the more seasoned we become. This week, reconnect with your church and with Christ. The same God who brought us through yesterday is still leading us today. Through Him, rising again is always a possibility. 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
8: Millicent's like, Indiana travelers into Kentucky are the most impacted by the 65 Central Corridor work. Eastbound I-64 jams trying to get across the Sherman-Minton Bridge right now. Right sunrise here, not helping either. Southbound 65 across the Kennedy Bridge is okay coming out of Indiana. Second Street Bridge is already getting a little fuller. We had an overnight accident downtown on Preston Street at Witherspoon Street. You still may see some activity. Eastbound Watterson, okay coming toward I-65. We could see some delay with alternate volume soon. I'm Libby Kay with 502 Traffic.
9: 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All right, let's take a look at the news, weather, and traffic.
10: Any small storm chance across southern Indiana this morning will quickly fade. That'll set the stage for another hot and humid afternoon. Expect highs back in the low 90s later on this Thursday, with the feels like temperatures approaching 100 yet again. Take it easy outside. Another chance for fading showers and storms is with us Friday morning, but will trend drier tomorrow afternoon. From the Wave Storm Tracking Team, I'm Carson Meredith.
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12: I would rather get this than greatest basketball player ever, me personally.
18: Mm-hmm. Yeah, it was in the list of 100 most influential people in sports. Now, in the article, LeBron reflected on his career, Steve, his longevity, and the debate over the GOAT. He said in part, quote, "I'm not taking nobody over me." That LeBron's words.
19: Believe in yourself.
12: Uh-huh. As you should.
20: Mm-hmm. Yes. Mm-hmm. Yes.
18: He also said that his...
20: That.
18: Yeah, and people are, you know, are saying, is he going to retire? When is he going to retire? All that. He said that his decision to retire will depend on whether he still loves the grind of training and competing. Okay, so, you know, you got to do that every year, you know, and all that. Time magazine said they selected LeBron James as athlete of the 21st century based on his record-breaking career, longevity, and excellence, his global impact, his influence beyond basketball, philanthropy, activism, and entrepreneurship. So, I mean, he's all of those things. Athlete of the century.
12: Yeah, absolutely. Mm-hmm. Mm-hmm. He deserves that.
18: Yeah, athlete. Mm-hmm. But I love that. I'm not taking nobody over me.
12: Over me?
20: No. Not one. Well,
12: I could dig that, but I'm going to pick Jordan.
18: As far as basketball is concerned, you said.
12: Yeah, as far as playing the game.
18: Mm-hmm.
12: But this brother's career, man, has been phenomenal, man.
18: Mm-hmm.
12: To play at this level of expertise for this long.
18: Mm-hmm. How old is he?
12: He played long enough to get 40? His son in the league.
18: Yeah,
19: that's amazing.
18: That really, uh-huh. Oh, he's
12: you know,
18: 40?
12: And there's a little internet thing going around that his other son is going to declare for the draft. Oh. And LeBron is trying to figure out a way to get him, all three of them, on the floor. But now, that's the thing, it's just some internet stuff.
18: The James boys.
12: King James.
19: Bryce and Bronny.
18: Yeah, that is phenomenal. All right, yeah. I mean, philanthropy, I mean, he gives... He's, you know, an activist. He's an entrepreneur. You know, you can go on and on. He's had TV shows. He's, you know,
12: He's still got TV shows. The wall is his.
18: Yeah, that's right.
20: Yeah.
18: I mean, this guy is amazing. He really is. You can't take anything away from him. So, athlete of the century. We all agree.
20: Nobody built a whole school. He got a whole school.
18: Yeah. Yes. Yeah. I mean, the list goes on and on. You're absolutely right. The list goes on and on. So, well,
12: Shirley, let's wrap this up because you have a tendency of, as your praise and worship goes on, you slip into the next thing. You know he's going to be done passed in a minute. So why don't we just go and wrap this up?
18: I'm not going to say that.
12: So we
18: can
12: do that. Flowers
21: you do that,
12: though.
21: You know you do that.
18: Oh,
21: you do that all the time.
18: All the time. All right.
21: You know he's not with us no more. He's what?
18: I know he's still here. I know he's still here. Coming up in 20 minutes after, grandparents don't want to help babysit. We'll talk about it right after this. So true.
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8: A few showers, maybe even one or two storms possible this morning in southern Indiana, but those chances fade pretty quickly after 9 o'clock. That'll set the stage for a hot and humid afternoon again, with highs in the low 90s and the heat index approaching 100. Take it easy this afternoon. Another round of fading showers and storms possible Friday morning, thanks to a cold front that'll cool us down tomorrow afternoon. From the Wave Storm Tracking Team, I'm Carson Meredith.
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1: Good morning. This is Shannon Cogan with Wave News. Today, damage assessment response teams from the Indiana Department of Homeland Security will analyze flood damage from Lanesville to Corydon. These teams will assess structural damage to homes and businesses. You can report flood damage by calling Indiana 211. You can also visit Indiana's 211's website to fill out a form. There's a link on wave3.com. Kentucky Governor Andy Beshear announced 2025 was the best year ever for state tourism. The governor says tourism in 2025 generated $14.6 billion, supporting nearly 97,000 jobs. According to a study by Tourism Economics, more than 81 million people visited the Commonwealth, spending more than $10 billion across the state. Most of that money was spent on food and beverages. Next was lodging, transportation, retail, recreation, and entertainment. It has been quite the year for horse trainer Cherie DeVoe, and now it's gotten a bit better. She's been named one of Time Magazine's 100 most influential people in sports after the horse she trains, Golden Tempo, won the Kentucky Derby and Belmont Stakes. With the win on the first Saturday in May, she became the first female trainer to ever win the Kentucky Derby, then later becoming the first female trainer to win multiple Triple Crown races with the win in the Belmont. She took to social media and said, "In the What Is My Life, I have been named as one of Time's 100 most influential people in sports." And she was joined on the list by some Hoosier royalty, Indiana University's head football coach, Kurt Cignetti, and former quarterback Fernando Mendoza were also named in the top 100. They led the Indiana Hoosiers to a historic, undefeated season that was capped off with a national championship and a Heisman Trophy for Mendoza. I'm Shannon Cogan with Wave News. Have a great Thursday.
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17: You got a salt tractor trailer partially blocking the right lane on the ramp to eastbound I-64 from the Shawnee. It's right around the bend, so it's hard to see. Careful here. Eastbound side of I-64 is delayed somewhat coming across the Sherman-Minton Bridge. Southbound 2nd Street Bridge looks to be heaviest trying to get into toward downtown Louisville. 65 southbound is okay. It's a better bet in terms of travel time. Watterson's a little slower both directions toward I-65 with the 65 Central Corridor delay. I'm Libby Kay with 502 Traffic.
18: 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All right, let's take a look at the news, weather, and traffic.
19: We're tracking a couple of small rain chances this morning, then again Friday morning, but many areas stay dry. The big story today is the heat and humidity again, with highs in the low 90s and the heat index approaching 100. The good news is Friday will be a bit cooler and not quite as humid, but still warm with highs in the 80s. Same story goes for Saturday before storms return Sunday. From the Wave Storm Tracking Team, I'm Carson Meredith.

0: 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This is Chris Rock.
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15: If you've been feeling unsteady, disoriented, or like your surroundings are moving, you're not imagining it, and you're not alone. 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
3: Good morning, this is Shannon Cogan with Wave News. Today, damage assessment response teams from the Indiana Department of Homeland Security will analyze flood damage from Lanesville to Corydon. These teams will assess structural damage to homes and businesses. You can report flood damage by calling Indiana 211. You can also visit Indiana's 211's website to fill out a form. There's a link on wave3.com. Kentucky Governor Andy Beshear announced 2025 was the best year ever for state tourism. The governor says tourism in 2025 generated $14.6 billion, supporting nearly 97,000 jobs. According to a study by Tourism Economics, more than 81 million people visited the Commonwealth, spending more than $10 billion across the state. Most of that money was spent on food and beverages. Next was lodging, transportation, retail, recreation, and entertainment. It has been quite the year for horse trainer Cherie DeVoe, and now it's gotten a bit better. She's been named one of Time Magazine's 100 most influential people in sports after the horse she trains, Golden Tempo, won the Kentucky Derby and Belmont Stakes. With the win on the first Saturday in May, she became the first female trainer to ever win the Kentucky Derby, then later becoming the first female trainer to win multiple Triple Crown races with the win in the Belmont. She took to social media and said, "In the What Is My Life, I have been named as one of Time's 100 most influential people in sports." And she was joined on the list by some Hoosier royalty, Indiana University's head football coach, Kurt Cignetti, and former quarterback Fernando Mendoza were also named in the top 100. They led the Indiana Hoosiers to a historic, undefeated season that was capped off with a national championship and a Heisman Trophy for Mendoza. I'm Shannon Cogan with Wave News. Have a great Thursday.
4: Tractor trailer still stalled out here on the Shawnee eastbound I-64 ramp. Now, it is mostly to the right shoulder, but as you come around the bend, it is technically partially blocking the right lane. I think we'll have some time to see it. Right now, eastbound I-64 is okay coming off the Sherman-Minton Bridge, so you don't have any major delay with merging traffic here, but something to keep in mind. It's been with us all morning. Southbound 2nd Street Bridge still looks pretty jammed trying to get out of Indiana into our downtown. 65 southbound across the Kennedy Bridge is okay. Northbound 65 just coming off the Snyder. Watch for a stall on the shoulder. I'm Libby Kay with 502 Traffic.
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0: southbound 65 out of Indiana up to speed. The crash across the Kennedy Bridge gone. Second Street Bridge still a little sluggish. Eastbound I-64 was heavily delayed out of Indiana across the Sherman-Minton Bridge, but you're okay here now. Eastbound Louisville, just watch northbound I-71. Stalled tractor trailer just past the Snyder. I'm Libby Kay with 502 Traffic.
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7: 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All right, let's take a look at the news, weather, and traffic.
8: Any small storm chance across southern Indiana this morning will quickly fade. That'll set the stage for another hot and humid afternoon. Expect highs back in the low 90s later on this Thursday, with the feels-like temperatures approaching 100 yet again. Take it easy outside. Another chance for fading showers and storms is with us Friday morning, but will trend drier tomorrow afternoon. From the Wave Storm Tracking Team, I'm Carson Meredith.
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And of course, we've got the hookup with all the hottest shows and the hottest events. Stay with me. I got a full rundown on the way. Birthday shout outs and celebrity news and gossip. It's magic.

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Want to get in touch with me and tell me about your daily debacle? 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Yeah.

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2: 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Happy birthday, Kate Baker. Happy birthday, Michael Cheney. Maurice Rogers Sr. Happy birthday, Kenya Sinclair. Pamela Roberts. And happy birthday, David Brodus. Thank you so much for letting me be a part of your special day. And you know, celebrity news and gossip is on deck. And it's one of those where you're going to be like, girl, did you hear what Faith said? It's like that. It's magic.
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Magic. Shouts out to Orlando and Patty. They are checking in from Norton Commons today. Thank you for letting us be a part of your off day. Now, that's the key. It's one thing to listen while you're at work, but when you make us the choice, make us the number one preset in your car and take us everywhere you go, we gotta let you know how we appreciate that. Coming up, I'm giving you the details on how you can get Dad $1,000 for Father's Day. It's Magic.

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4: 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Shawty. What'd he do?

0: Every year we spend all kind of time and money and energy and effort trying to make sure mom has a fantastic Mother's Day. 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And I'm telling you, Father's Day will go so much more smoothly. The ribs won't be burnt because, you know, we make him barbecue every Father's Day. Coming up, I got celebrity news and gossip. This one, I just need some answers. It's magic.
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1: You used to call me on my. 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Yeah.

0: magic. Well, today in celebrity news and gossip, the internet is all a fluster about Kelly Price and how she has taken to the internet lately in these lives to do Bible study, which I think is beautiful. But she also goes on to talk about how she's been hexed, vexed, and stalked, and her phone's been cloned. But she gives a whole lot of information, but tells us a whole lot of nothing. I think she's just been different since the drama of her being missing, and they said she had COVID. Then they said she didn't. Then we couldn't figure out whose care she was in. But she came back and started doing dates, so we thought she was okay. But is she really? And what is the total backstory? She spoke very deeply and very emphatically about witchcraft that has been done on her. But I know she's a very spiritual person. However, how is this really going to play out when you give us so much information, but yet not enough for us to come to a conclusion? What do you think happened? What do you think is going on? She says she even has a stalker that looks like her. And maybe that's the idea. We just keep watching. The Boom at Noon is up next with DJ Slick right here on Magic.
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your afternoon drive is about to get live with the Ville's Own Che K. 2 to 7. 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

We're wrapping up the Boom at Noon with DJ Slick, and that's the way you make it through the workday. 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

0: got to remind you about the flooding that we have been experiencing. Don't drown, turn around. Stop believing that you can drive your vehicle right through the water and nothing's going to happen. When we have rains like we have experienced lately, just in the region, not necessarily in deeper parts of Louisville, but in our region, we have to be intelligent. We have to be weather aware. Know whether or not to drive through the water. Don't do it. Just don't do it. Stay with me. I got your daily debacle on deck. And shouts out to Mitchell and Robert. They are checking in from Clarksville. It's magic.
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0: Magic, we got you surfing through your Thursday. Thank you for checking in. I'm Faith Daniels. Today's daily debacle is from a young lady named Kelly. Kelly jumped in the inbox and said, "I'm all for living well. If you know better, you do better. We say that all the time. But I fell in love with a big man. I mean, like 500-pound big man. He decided to have weight loss surgery, which I did not agree with because I liked him big, very big. However, now he's lost more than 200 pounds. So very proud of him. So very excited about what his future looks like. However, it just may not include me. I liked him big, and the smaller version of him is just not attractive to me. I do love him as a person, but I might be ready to move on because it's just not enough left." Wow. I'm not going to criticize because I feel you. I'm a big girl. I like a big dude. And if you feel like I was with you when you was big, don't be getting little and then try to do something extra. Kelly, I got to tell you, do what's best for you. We want him to live a long time. True story. But if you like him big, stand your ground. It's magic.
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0: Magic 101.3. I hope your day is absolutely spectacular. Thank you for spending a portion of it with me on the Midday Magic. Well, June is Mental Health Month for men. That's when we concentrate there. I want all of us, men and women, to concentrate on our mental health and prioritize it. Did you know that by not doing the work for yourself, you're causing trauma for other people, not only in your workplace, in your relationships, in your home, in your church? When you are unhealed or undiagnosed, you become a problem for everybody. So why don't we prioritize our own mental health so that we can communicate better in our community and grow the mental wealth? Shay K's up next. It's Magic.
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Mike Hudson's the 2 p.m. hour on this Throwback Thursday. It's here. Y'all missed y'all while I was gone, but I know Herlin took good care of you last night. And, of course, Steve and Faith got you together. But now it's our time together. Look, it's Throwback Thursday. It's advice from the couch. Today's letter sound a little, it sound a little like something. We gonna get into it. I've also got to plug you into the 502. I was doing some research. We got so many festivals happening this weekend and beyond. We about to stay busy, booked and busy. These are things you can take the family and the kids to. So we definitely gonna get on that. And guess what I got? I got tickets to give away. So basically, I just told you all the reasons. I need you to stick around. I need you to stay locked in. You know where you are. It's magic.

0: I play cousins. What's the 502? So glad that you asked. A lot of free events and festivals happening this week and beyond. You know my motto. I like to keep you booked and busy. So we got some things happening this weekend. You know, it's Nulu Night. Nulu Night Lights. I can't get it out. It's so much. But it happens Friday in Nulu. Great time for you to go kick it and just have a good time. And then Cuba Mia Fest is Saturday in Nulu. Check it out. It's Cuban-inspired food, arts. It's a whole vibe. You can walk through. And yes, you can take the family. Run the 502. That kicks off this weekend for all my runners out there. A lot of things. The zoo, they have wild lights. Yeah, the lights are on at night. So that one's going all the way through July 26th. Check it out. Here's the thing. A lot of times folks will call me in text and say, hey, there's nothing to do. And we do. We have a lot of things. So my goal is always to find something to put on your schedule. And don't forget Nulu. They've got their Nook Market and their Farmers Markets this weekend. Check that out. Matter of fact, I'm looking for Farmers Markets. So if you know of one, hit me up and let me know, because a lot of folks want to get the fresh produce, you know, fruits and veggies. Got to have those. And something about a farmer's market. I feel like when I go and I have my little reusable bag, I got to buy some stuff. So I'm not just talking about fruits and veggies. Yeah, that's good. But I'm walking away with soap and house cleaner and some arts and crafts. Something about it. It's a whole vibe. So get those farmer's markets to me. All right. One of the things we're going to cover today is advice from the couch. Now, today's letter, I'm not going to play it just yet. I'm going to say this. This lady needs some advice. It doesn't seem like she does, but I feel like, yeah, because she's kind of stuck between a rock and a hard place. She loaned some money, but the person she loaned the money to, this can get tricky. So make sure you stay locked in for that. And tickets, got those to give away later. In the meantime, I'm going to get us into some music, but I'm going to come back and tell you something you can win. We got some stuff popping off next week that I know for a fact you want to win. Stick around. It's Magic.
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I play cousin. So this one, this is for the folks who would actually give the money to their dad. We got something going on. You can win $1,000 to give to your father. We are celebrating fathers this month. It is June. It's their month. So we got something going on. Barbecue and bills. All you got to do is go to our website, 1013online.com, and enter to win. If you win, you're going to win $1,000 for you to give to your dad. Now, I'll say this. I don't know what you're going to do. I don't want to get in the mess, but, you know, you're going to win, and you're supposed to give it to your dad. Or at least a dad. Or if you're a dad, maybe you keep it for yourself. I don't know. But either way, the only way we can find that out is if you hit the website and enter to win. When we come back, I got your birthday shout-outs. Oh, and I got Junior up next. Mama used to say, oh, that just took me back. It's magic.

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1: This is a love that withstands time, space, and matter forever. Forever's a mighty long. This is a love that withstands time, space, and matter forever. 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Here we are, a decade.

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1: I heard it's your birthday. 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
2: 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Ooh, your favorite holiday. We're saying a Magic 101.3 happy birthday to James Norwood. We've got birthday shout-outs for Cynthia Haley. Happy birthday, Laisha Bowman. We've got a birthday shout-out for Sean O'Neill. And happy birthday, Angel Tyler. I've got birthday shout-outs for Stacey Ballard, Demetrius Latham, and Derwin Webb. We're saying happy birthday to Jay Swan and Larry Muhammad. Happy birthday. Got birthday shout-outs for Tiffany Drake, Larry Bishop, and Ralph McKinley. We're also saying happy birthday to Dottie Compton Taylor. Happy birthday, Samuel Mayfield. And a very special happy birthday to this young lady, Brianna Bree Brooks. Enjoy your day. If you ever have a birthday shout-out, you know what to do. Call, text 502-795-1013, and I will handle the rest. I'm your girl, Shay K. Y'all know what it is. It's Magic.
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I play cousins. The 3 o'clock hour, it has arrived, and yeah, we together. Stuff we gotta handle in this hour. Yeah, we gotta get messy. You know what that is? Got a lot going on. Big Tigger, he keeps making the news, and I want to talk about that because Tigger, not a good move. Also, we gotta talk about this letter. It's advice from the couch, and today, yeah, this. She needs help. It seems simple, but it's not as simple as you think. So I think she's dependent on us. So go ahead and lock the number in, 502-795-1013. Because at some point, I'm going to need you to call in and weigh in. And don't forget, tickets, got a pair to give away at some point during the show. So that means you got to stick around. You can't go nowhere. You can't leave me. It's magic.

Your afternoon drive is about to get live with the Ville's own Che K. 2 to 7. Get the afternoon mess. Advice from the cow. And I got questions. New time. More magic. 101.3.

0: For everybody chasing those quick money schemes, woo, here's a reminder that if it sounds too good to be true, it probably is. Reality TV couple DJ ASAP and LaShonda Moore, remember them? They've been sentenced to 40 years in federal prison after being convicted in a $30 million pyramid scheme. Prosecutors say that their program, which they call Blessings in No Time, promised to be an eye-popping, y'all ready for this, 800% return on a $1,400 investment, and ended up scamming more than 10,000 people during the pandemic through wire fraud and money laundering. If it's too good to be true, it's too good to be true. Ooh, 40 years. Meanwhile, longtime radio and TV personality Big Tigger, he's making headlines for all the wrong reasons. According to reports, police have identified him as the suspect in a domestic dispute. It's an investigation that involves his current wife, Alicia Brown. Authorities say that Brown sought medical treatment following an alleged incident in May and was later taken to a hospital with injuries that were not considered life-threatening. But I saw the videos and ow. So far, details remain limited and it's unclear whether any charges have been filed. And over in reality TV drama, Mimi Faust, she's firing back at my girl K Michelle, calling the singer a bully and saying she hasn't grown up at all, not one ounce, since their days on Love & Hip Hop. Mimi made the comments during a recent radio interview, claiming K Michelle still plays the victim while stirring up the drama. Ooh, Mimi. Social media is split, with some agreeing Mimi Faust is right, she's telling the truth, while others say K Michelle has moved far beyond reality TV and built a successful music career. Either way, it looks like this decade-old feud, yeah, they've been beefing for that long, still has plenty of life left in it. So we come back in two songs. I got something to tell you. Stick around. It's Magic 101.3.
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We're celebrating daddies this month. You know, it's Father's Day. We got to do better. Them socks and ties and my cool, but we got to do a little better, y'all. We got to up our game. Now, when we come back, advice from the couch. We're going to kick off this letter because, yeah, she needs it. That's all I can say. It's a crazy situation, and she needs all of us. I'm back in a few. It's magic.

0: Dear Advice from the Couch, I need some help because I'm trying hard to keep the peace, but I'm getting frustrated. About a year ago, I loaned my husband's ex-girlfriend some money for a down payment on a car. She shares a child with my husband, and honestly, I did it for my stepson. I didn't want him stranded or missing activities or having to walk because his mom didn't have reliable transportation on the days we weren't available to help. She promised she would pay me back as soon as her tax refund came in. Well, tax season has come and gone, and I haven't seen a dime. The problem is, I see her at least 3 times a week when she picks up their child. And lately, I've watched her spend money on trips, new hairstyles, and other extras while completely ignoring the debt she owes me. We've never had major issues, and overall, she's a good mom, but I feel taken advantage of. I don't want drama or tension because I enjoy having peace in my home. How do I approach her about repaying me without causing conflict? And if she never pays me back, should my husband be responsible for paying me back since the money ultimately helps support his child? Signed, trying to stay peaceful, not petty. Okay, Play Cousin. So I got thoughts on this one. First, the child's mother, the son's mother, she's doing this because she knows she can. She knows that she can get away with this because if she's moving around like that, if she's taking pictures and videos and traveling, she knows she can. Now, your husband, in my opinion, should have stepped in, but I'm going to wait till later in the show to give my whole entire opinion. So I'm going to need you guys to weigh in right now. 502-795-1013 because I got thoughts and I know somebody out there's got one as well. Hit me up so I can put you on air and also keep the number locked in because at some point today, y'all know I'm giving away tickets. Y'all know I like to plug y'all in. And guess what? I'm doing just that today. Sky Soul Festival, I'm sending a Play Cousin. Don't worry, I got you back. It's magic.
1: Of course you would want to do what would make your mate feel better. Why would you not?
2: 10 times in 12 years? That is wonderful.
3: You like the record number.
4: Yeah.
3: You
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1: You know what's really amazing, Shirley?
2: What?
1: That a person with the size of your eyes can't see what we say. Really. On Magic 101.3.
5: We've seen some pretty big delays on the eastbound Watterson over the last several hours, and we still have trouble. There may still be a crash working near Crittenden Drive. Actually, a second crash that's happened here. Two right lanes are blocked, and traffic's backing up all the way back to the Shively area. Farther south, another crash affecting New Cut Road at 3rd Street Road and at Hollow Creek. A crash on South Watterson Trail near Ferndale Road, southbound, is mainly affected. I'm Jared Cirillo with 502 Traffic.
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The 4 p.m. hour. This is the hour where a lot goes down. Of course, you know, we're giving advice. That letter today was a lot. I'm going to replay it when we come back. But I've also got tickets to give.

away. So I got a little hint. I'm going to go ahead. Matter of fact, nah, we're not going to call it a hint. I'm going to play the sound bite so you can marinate on it, and then I'll play it again. I'm giving you two chances to just, you know, kind of rein it in and get your musical mind right before we even get into the ticket giveaway. I'm hooking y'all up, Play Cousin. I'm showing out on this Thursday. Look, we got to turn all this down. Here's your bite. All right, let that marinate, because that bite could be your way into some tickets to the Sky Soul Fest. When I come back, we're talking about advice from the couch. It's magic.

0: Dear Advice from the Couch, I need some help because I'm trying hard to keep the peace, but I'm getting frustrated. About a year ago, I loaned my husband's ex-girlfriend some money for a down payment on a car. She shares a child with my husband, and honestly, I did it for my stepson. I didn't want him stranded or missing activities or having to walk because his mom didn't have reliable transportation on the days we weren't available to help. She promised she would pay me back as soon as her tax refund came in. Well, tax season has come and gone, and I haven't seen a dime. The problem is, I see her at least 3 times a week when she picks up their child. And lately, I've watched her spend money on trips, new hairstyles, and other extras while completely ignoring the debt she owes me. We've never had major issues, and overall, she's a good mom. But I feel taken advantage of. I don't want drama or tension because I enjoy having peace in my home. How do I approach her about repaying me without causing conflict? And if she never pays me back, should my husband be responsible for paying me back since the money ultimately helps support his child? Signed, trying to stay peaceful, not petty. So I read this letter twice before I even decided I needed to read it to you guys. Here's the thing. This letter, it's simple, but it's got some complicated parts to it. Mainly this child, because it seems like everything that's been done was in the best interest of the child. And seems like they're working together and co-parenting. So you throw this situation in, it could make everything crumble. She owes you your money. She knows that she owes you that money. She knows it. It's not like it's something she can forget. It's not like you bought her a light bulb and she owes you $2. Nah. She owes you money for that down payment on the car. Now, I have a problem, just according to the letter, your husband hasn't stepped in. I have a huge problem with that because, really, if it was my husband, I would hope he would say, don't loan her money, especially if he knows she don't pay it back. And it could be that she's not a bad person. She just might be irresponsible. Kind of sounds like that. But she knows that she owes you money. I need to know, how is your husband? How's he handling this? Has he said something? I definitely would require him to have a conversation with him, you know, get her together. But you loaned the money. I want you to get the money back, but I don't know. I feel a way about this one. Play Cousins, what do you think? 502-795-1013. I need somebody to call so we can jump on air and talk about this together, because I'm sure I'm not the only one that has some weird feelings about this, because I'm not loaning nobody's ex money. But that's just me. No, you can't. I'm not the bank, and especially for you. All right, I'm going to get us into some more music, but when we come back, we got stuff to talk about, ways you can win. I'm going to play that sound bite again because I got tickets you can win. And, of course, we just going to have the good music, good time, good vibes, and it's Throwback Thursday, so we got to throw it back just a little bit. I'm back in a few.
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All right, Play Cousins, I'm back because, okay, Sky Soul Fest, it's going down. August the 8th, Waterfront Park, the official move. It's the one you want to get to. It's brought to you. It's part of the Summer Soul Series. And all of this is curated by The Groove. But, of course, Magic, you know, we got to have our fingers in the mix because, oh, my goodness, Bobby Brown's coming. Y'all don't understand how excited I got when they called and said, you know, Bobby Brown's coming. Ooh, I squeal like a teenager. But it's not just Bobby. We got Busta Rhymes, Fantasia, Johnny Gill, DJ Kool. It's going down. So I'm going to play this sound bite, and I'm looking for caller number. Let's do caller number 7 today. Caller 7. You got to tell me what this song is. So let's turn this down real quick. Down. And you're going to have to identify this song. All right, 502-795-1013. Somebody call me. Get at me. If you're correct, I got these tickets for you. Yeah. Sky Soul Fest, you're going to be there. It's Magic.

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1: Time, space, and matter. Forever. Forever's a mighty long time. Here we are decades later. The sentiment is still the same. Listen.

0: It's Magic 101.3. I'm your girl, Shay K, and I'm giving tickets away. Now, earlier, I played a sound and bite, and I said I was looking for caller number 7. So, caller 7. Let me see who I got on the line called. We got callers. It's Magic 101.3. You my caller. You my caller. You my caller. Now, here's where we got. Do you know? Let me play it again for you. I will play it again because I want to be fair. You ready?
1: I'm ready.
0: Okay. Here we go. All right. What song is that?
1: That is the intro to Men's Condition, Breaking My Heart.
0: Listen, you're going to the Sky so fast, we're hooking you up. Yes, it was Men's Condition. You know that's a classic one. I said, I got to get the song that make everybody get up and do a little sway. So Men's Condition, shout out to y'all for being today's sound bite. Who's on the line, please?
1: This is Tremaine.
0: All right, Tremaine. Since you won these tickets, I'm giving you a pair. August the 8th, we're going to be at the waterfront. Everybody's going to be there, plus Bobby Brown, plus Busta Rhymes, and a whole lot more. But who are you going to bring with you?
1: I'm bringing my mama.
0: Okay.
1: I said, mama, girl, I'm going to win us these tickets, girl. We going to the sky so fast.
0: Okay, look at you. Look at God. Mama, you coming, mama. She got you. So I'm going to get all your details, but I need you to stay on the line. But you got to tell these folks, tell them your name, tell them what you won, and then you got to tell them, what station, the best station, hooked you up with tickets?
1: This is Tremaine. I want tickets for the Sky So Fest off the best station, 101.3.
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5: We've seen some pretty big delays on the eastbound Watterson over the last several hours, and we still have trouble. There may still be a crash working near Crittenden Drive. Actually, a second crash that's happened here. Two right lanes are blocked, and traffic's backing up all the way back to the Shively area. Farther south, another crash affecting New Cut Road at 3rd Street Road and at Hollow Creek. A crash on South Watterson Trail near Ferndale Road, southbound, is mainly affected. I'm Jared Cirillo with 502 Traffic.
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All right, Play Cousin. So that was DJ Slick wrapping up today's 5 o'clock ride out. Now, that 5 o'clock ride out, the reason it is so important, the 5 o'clock hour is kind of funny. Sometimes you're leaving work, sometimes you're in the car in traffic. We wanted to make sure that you can have, you know, just kind of a little break, just straight music. So, you know, Slick's the perfect DJ to handle that. And, of course, he always comes through. So shout out to Slick. Now, we got this thing going on. It's called Summer of Soul. And it's really simple. It's not complicated. It's powered by The Groove. Shout out to my folks at The Groove. But it's all about winning tickets, great events, and just, you know, having a good time. A summer full of soul and some magic. So right now, you can hit the website, 1013online.com, and enter for your chance to win tickets to see Kim. I had to take a deep breath. Kim, he's going to be live at the Iroquois Theater. And the amphitheater. If you haven't been there in a while, you know they did a lot of work. And it's really nice. So you get to see Kim there. But you can also stay tuned in to me because I'm giving tickets away. And guess what? Summer of Soul in The Groove, they behind that move too. So shout out to them. When we come back, I've got a caller who wants to give their opinion about today's advice from the couch letter. Because it's lettering and they need advice. And it's a whole lot of, oh my, where they do that at? We back in a few.

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Your afternoon drive is about to get live with the Ville's Own Chey K. 2 to 7. 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

0: Dear Advice from the Couch, I need some help because I'm trying hard to keep the peace, but I'm getting frustrated. About a year ago, I loaned my husband's ex-girlfriend some money for a down payment on a car. She shares a child with my husband, and honestly, I did it for my stepson. I didn't want him stranded or missing activities or having to walk because his mom didn't have reliable transportation on the days we weren't available to help. She promised she would pay me back as soon as her tax refund came in. Well, tax season has come and gone, and I haven't seen a dime. The problem is, I see her at least 3 times a week when she picks up their child. And lately, I've watched her spend money on trips, new hairstyles, and other extras while completely ignoring the debt she owes me. We've never had major issues, and overall, she's a good mom. But I feel taken advantage of. I don't want drama or tension because I enjoy having peace in my home. How do I approach her about repaying me without causing conflict? And if she never pays me back, should my husband be responsible for paying me back since the money ultimately helps support his child? Signed, trying to stay peaceful, not petty.
1: You know, like you said, you know you owe me this money. Quit playing with me. And I think it's all about approach. I really think that it's all about the approach. Pull her to the

0: side as a woman and just, you know what I'm saying? Listen, queen, you know you owe me this money. We discussed you paying me back. Let's go ahead and set up the terms of when you're going to start paying me back, because I know you've got money, because I see you going on trips. Like, come on, let's be grown. And I think if that doesn't work, then your husband definitely should be your backup and step in, because why wouldn't he? That don't make sense. You can afford to get your hair done. You can afford to pay me this money. Because my thing is, if I didn't loan you money, you wouldn't have a car. So let's just keep it all the way 100.
1: Well.
0: And she's not doing that. She's being petty. And that's my name, honey. I'm Patti LaBelle.
1: Okay, Patti LaBelle, tell me your name.
0: Show me.
1: Okay, listen. 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If you want to have your say or you want to add something to this, call me, 502-795-1013. I'd love to hear from some fellas. Fellas, if you were in this situation and your wife loaned money to your ex, to your child's mother, oh, how would you handle it when the ex didn't pay it back? 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I got time on air. Also, a little late in the show, Bill Bellamy, he's got a self-care tip that, we're going to get into it, because this one, yeah, it's real Bill Bellamy-like. MB Girl Shay K, y'all know what it is. It's magic.
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7: Well, all things considered, traffic's actually not doing too bad around the Louisville Metro. Delays on the Watterson as you approach I-65, of course, with the construction project. Plan on being slow eastbound coming out of Shively from Dixie Highway over to the connection with I-65. But all lanes should be open. And on the other side, westbound, it's also seeing some heavy congestion from just past Taylorsville Road all the way to I-65. I'm Jared Cirillo with 502 Traffic.
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All right, Play Cousins, the 6 o'clock hour. We made it. We just slid into it. Got stuff. We got business to handle because this is our last hour together. Yeah, we got to talk about these tickets you can win. Yeah, Kim, he's going to be here. I'm going to tell you how to get there. We've also got to talk about this $1,000 you can win for your daddy. And, of course, advice from the couch. When we come back, I've got my thoughts on it. And I've got some social media comments I got to read. And, of course, Bill Bellamy, he's got a self-care tip. We're going to touch on that, too. So, basically, we busy this hour. We booked. We busy. And, of course, we all magic.

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0: Dear Advice from the Couch, I need some help because I'm trying hard to keep the peace, but I'm getting frustrated. About a year ago, I loaned my husband's ex-girlfriend some money for a down payment on a car. She shares a child with my husband, and honestly, I did it for my stepson. I didn't want him stranded or missing activities or having to walk because his mom didn't have reliable transportation on the days we weren't available to help. She promised she would pay me back as soon as her tax refund came in. Well, tax season has come and gone, and I haven't seen a dime. The problem is, I see her at least 3 times a week when she picks up their child. And lately, I've watched her spend money on trips, new hairstyles, and other extras while completely ignoring the debt she owes me. We've never had major issues, and overall, she's a good mom. But I feel taken advantage of. I don't want drama or tension because I enjoy having peace in my home. How do I approach her about repaying me without causing conflict? And if she never pays me back, should my husband be responsible for paying me back since the money ultimately helps support his child? Signed, trying to stay peaceful, not petty. Okay, Play Cousin. So today's letter, it's a lot. It's simple, but it's a lot. However, I think the solution's simple. But let me see what we got on social media, and then I'm going to tell you my thoughts. So, got a response. Renee Penick said, my grandfather always said money isn't a loan, and don't give it if you can't afford for them not to pay you back. In this situation, she's the stepmother, and if you did it for your stepson, then let it go and never out of your own pocket help her again. I'm not saying she shouldn't feel the way she does, but in this case, lesson learned and move on. Okay. Now, Katina Cosby, she said, consider that this was a gift. Yeah, that's what it's looking like. And I've got a comment that says, I learned the hard way. When loaning money to anyone, get it in writing or via text to confirm the parties agreeing to the intended terms in case you are ever inclined to take to court. If you did it with intent to help your stepson, then it did its purpose and you may just have to absorb it and move on. Those are good points. I'm not disagreeing. But the problem I have with this, her husband, I need him to step up. For the ex, I think it's very petty. It's ridiculous that you've not paid this woman back. She is in your son's life every day. She is someone that obviously helps you co-parent. So for the sake of your son and happiness and a blended family and just being the right thing to do, pay her back. And if you can't, then have a conversation with her and, you know, work out something. But you going on trips and doing the most, that's not cool because you're showing your son a couple of things. You're showing him it's okay to disrespect his stepmom. You're also disrespecting his stepmom. And in essence, disrespecting the whole family, because if you all have worked, because it sounds like you're a blended family and obviously, you know, you're not had any issues. This action could mess up a lot of things for a lot of folks involved. And it's just petty. Pay this woman back. You're going on trips. You're taking photos. It seems real suspect. It seems like you just want to poke the bear. And that's not cool. Pay her back so family life can go on in a positive way. Pay her back because it's the right thing to do. Pay her back before she gets in her feelings and she approaches you in a different way. Because me, we'd already had a conversation, a different type, because you're not going to play in my face. That's just me. You're not going to spend my money in my face either. All right, you still got time. If you've got something to say or you want to add to this, you know you can call 502-795-1013. Advice from the Couch is always open to submissions. You can text them. You can email me. Here's my email address at the station. It's shayk@1013online.com. Just, you know, get the letter to me. Now, if you want to be anonymous, put that in the notes as well. If you want me to say your name, I will. Now, I might not say nobody else's name because you're not going to get me hemmed up. It's a mess. But if you want me to say your name, I can do that for you too. In the meantime, I want you to stay locked in. We're coming back. I'm going to tell you about these tickets to see Kim and how you can get a pair. It's magic.
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FreeOnline.com so you can enter to win tickets to see Kim live at Iroquois Amphitheater. And it's all powered by The Groove. When we come back, we're closing out the show. And I got a self-care tip from the one and only Bill Bellamy. 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

All right, Play Cousins, it's my time. I got to slide out, but I got a few things I got to get off this checklist before I get out of Herland's way. A few things. All right, so first off, anytime you got questions, you want to know what you can win, what's going on, you know our website, 1013online.com. 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It pops right up. Now, one of the things I want to make sure you're aware of, if you go to our website right now, you can enter to win $1,000 for your dad. 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You got to go to the website. Do it now. Tomorrow, I've still got tickets to give away. Sky Soul Festival. I'm going to be doing my thing, so don't worry about that. 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And if you ever want to submit a letter or a call in or anything, you know, you can call 502-795-1013. Tomorrow is Community Love Day, and I'm trying to highlight as much positive

0: stuff as possible. We're also doing shout outs for Men's Mental Health Month. It's Father's Day this month, so we're celebrating the gents out here. So yeah, call me. Let's just put some positivity, because the news lately got a girl's spirit kind of heavy. It's a lot going on. So hopefully tomorrow we can do some, you know, bring some joy. In the meantime, I want to play this clip. Bill Bellamy was here a little while ago, and we talked about a lot of things, but self-care came up, and this is his self-care tip. So I'm going to play it. But before I do, let me just sign off, because after this, I can't come back. Do something for me. We do this every day, y'all. You should be used to it by now. I just need you to go out and do something good somewhere. It don't have to be big. It's just got to be something good. Now, let's hear what Bill Bellamy's got to say about his self-care and his feet. And after that, I'm handling it all over to Herlin.
1: There you go. You
0: got it. How do you practice self-care for you? Because you do a lot. You're traveling. You're on planes.
1: Yes,
0: I know,
1: ma'am.
0: That's got to be tiring.
1: What I like to do for myself is I work out. One, so you got to keep your body strong. The new thing that I'm doing that I wasn't doing as much is stretching. Like, I got to realize that I got to stay very, very limber so I don't get injured like that, because I work out. Because when you work out, you get stiff. Not stiff, but your muscles don't have the length. So I have been working on stretching.
0: Okay.
1: And getting more massages, too. Massages are good for us, for your stimulation, for your circulation as well. And then also, too, you can stretch through it while you're getting your massages.
0: Okay.
1: And get your feet done.
0: That's real self-care tip.
1: Yeah.
0: Ladies.
1: No, and get your feet done too. Like, cause I forget to get my feet done. Like, I got to get my feet done. Yeah. You got to get pedicured. Cause fellas, don't be out here just tearing up sheets. You know. You know what I mean? Yeah. You got to take time to get your feet done. I got to remind myself, and I'm rich, and I forget. You know, I forget. I'm like, oh man, I should go get my feet done. So. The other day, I went and got my feet done. And then they massage your calves and your feet and stuff. It's actually dope. I'm like, why wasn't I doing this 20 years ago? Just get your feet done. You sit there, and the lady is, like, rubbing your calves and then doing this and doing that. And then they put the wax on your feet. That's the part I like.
0: So you
1: do your feet be soft.
0: And supple.
1: And then when you come out the shower, you slip and bust because you don't fail because your feet too soft. But that's all right.
0: No more traction. That's
1: no more
0: okay.
1: traction. There you go. You go.
2: Of course you would want to do what would make your mate feel better. Why would you not?
3: 10 times in 12 years? That is wonderful.
4: You like the
2: that's
4: record
2: a
4: number.
2: Yeah.
4: You like
5: 10
4: that.
5: Times in 12 years. Yeah.
3: That's almost like once a
2: you
3: year.
2: Know,
3: that is great.
2: You know what's really amazing, Shirley?
3: What?
2: That a person with the size of your eyes can't see what we say. Really.
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Luther Vandross letting you know sometimes it takes a long time. Wait for love. Right here on the Quiet Storm on Magic 101.3. Kentucky's number one for throwbacks and R&B. And if you live in an apartment, what name would your neighbors call you? Sister says, song says, the neighbors know my name.

0: Throwbacks R&B. You know what time it is, man. You know what it is. Yeah, even though the sun is still up, you know what time it is. It's time to get our vibe on. That's what the time is, man. It's time for us to lock in, babe. Lock in. It's a quiet storm time. You know what I mean? But we're going to bounce a little bit before we jump in. I don't want to rush nothing. See, now I didn't know. I'm like that Monie Long song. Hours and hours and hours and hours. Kim is coming to Iroquois Amphitheater. I know who just might have your tickets for you to get in for the free. F-R-E-E.
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2: 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That's what everybody wanna know. That's what they asking.

Stevie Wonder with Overjoyed on the Choir Someone Magic 101.3, Kentucky Anders number one for throwbacks on R&B. And are you ready to see Kim coming to the Iroquois Amphitheater? If you said yes, yes, we've got your tickets.

0: Number one for throwbacks and R&B. Like I said, man, we're going to take our time getting into the classroom. I ain't trying to jump in. You know what I'm saying? I'm going to take my time. Kim is coming to the Iroquois Amphitheater, and the Summer of Soul is powered by The Groove. I want you to win your way to see him at the Iroquois Amphitheater. We want to know why you can't stop loving your spouse. So all of our couples head to 1013online.com to win your ultimate date night tickets to see Kim and dinner to steak and bourbon. What? Man, I'm going to try to get in on that, but I got to find me somebody first, though. Summer is coming early and Magic 101.3 and The Groove are heating things up with a date night you won't forget at Steak and Bourbon and Kim.
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